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Together, we are New Brunswick. We are the True North, strong and free. We are all proud to be Canada.

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Thought you buried me, but I'm alive and living my best life.

0: CJCW 92.9 FM, hits of yesterday and today, Luke Calla and Hotter Now. And before that, Benson Boone and Sorry, I'm Here for Someone Else. It's the Get Up and Go Morning Show. Good morning on this Wednesday. I'm John Matthews in for Corey Porter. Today, it's going to be a cloudy one. Small chance we'll see some showers later on this afternoon. It's going to be fairly warm and also fairly humid. Up as high as 26 degrees today. The humidity will make it feel like 32. And sunscreen recommended, UV index high throughout the day. Cloudy skies for this evening. Chance of a few showers, but then clearing up overnight. We'll be down to 17. And then some lovely looking weather Thursday, Friday, and Saturday. All 3 days, a mix of sun and cloud. And temperatures in the ballpark of 25, 26 degrees. Sounds pretty awesome to me.
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Sabrina Carpenter, it's House Tour, 92.9 FM, CJCW Sussex. Coming up, I've got a look at what today is in terms of things you can celebrate on this August 19th. Right now, talk. Here's Time Machine, CJCW. Left the

0: There's talk. It's Time Machine, 92.9 FM, CJCW, the Get Up and Go Morning Show on this Wednesday. Sabrina Carpenter and House Tour as well. Well, what is today on this August 19th? It is Hot and Spicy Food Day. Yes, today's the day to get out and enjoy some chili, gumbo, buffalo wings, jalapeno poppers, whatever it is that will light your mouth on fire. Hot and Spicy Food Day today. It's also Sandcastle and Sculpture Day. That's an annual celebration of the enjoyment provided by, let's say, granular construction. Building things out of sand. And finally, today is Soft Ice Cream Day. Might go good after the hot and spicy food. Soft Ice Cream Day, celebrating the swirled delight, which we call soft serve, which ice cream vendors use a special machine to produce. That machine uses a technique to double the amount of air in the ice cream, which creates that light, smooth texture we all love. And, of course, they're using a lot less milk, so that means increased restaurant profits, right?
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4: Here's your latest Environment Canada weather forecast for Sussex. Mainly cloudy today, high around 26, the humidex 32. Cloudy tonight with a chance of evening showers, then patchy fog late this evening, low 19. Clearing tomorrow morning, high 26, humidex 31. A mix of sun and cloud Friday and 25.
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Hey, good morning. I'm John Matthews, in for Corey Porter again, and glad to be starting up your day with the hits of yesterday and today. Here's Golden from Huntrix on CJCW. I was a girl.

0: Sophie Simmons, Love Turns Lonely on 92.9 FM, CJCW Sussex, ahead of that Huntrix and Golden. Well, today we've got cloudy skies for your Wednesday forecast. Small chance we may see a few showers into the afternoon today. And hot, humid weather by the looks of things, as high as 26 degrees, humidity making it feel like about 32 later on today. And it's a sunscreen day all the way around, even though it's going to be cloudy. One of those tricky days that you might get the little sunburn on the go, even though it's cloudy. UV index today high, so make sure you apply and reapply. 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We've got your full forecast coming up in just a little bit, and about 10 minutes from now, I'll have a peek at today's birthdays of the rich and famous for you. Celebrities celebrating their day on this 19th day of August.
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0: Martin Garrick, Ed Sheeran, that is repeated on 92.9 FM CJCW on your Wednesday morning. Shirley Cardan, The Way We Touch, and Malcolm Todd and Earrings. Birthdays of the rich and famous, celebrities born on this August 19th. Well, it's a milestone today for the 42nd U.S. President Bill Clinton, born on this date. He celebrates birthday 80. Former governor of Arkansas. He's been married to Hillary Clinton since 75. And 42nd President of the U.S. Bill Clinton, the sax-playing president, celebrates birthday 80 today. Actor and musician John Stamos on TV in ER, General Hospital. We loved him as Uncle Jesse on Full House and Fuller House. And these days he pops up as a performing member of the Beach Boys quite often. John Stamos, 63 years old today. And actress Kira Sedgwick from Brooklyn Nine-Nine, The Closer, and married to Kevin Bacon since the 80s. Kira Sedgwick is 61 today.
1: Here's your latest Environment Canada weather forecast for Sussex. Mainly cloudy today, high around 26, the humidex 32. Cloudy tonight with a chance of evening showers, then patchy fog late this evening, low 19. Clearing tomorrow morning, high 26, humidex 31. A mix of sun and cloud Friday and 25.
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0: Justin Bieber, there's Daisies, CJCW 92.9 FM, Sussex, the hits of yesterday and today, kicking off your Wednesday with the Get Up and Go Morning Show. Hey, good morning, I'm John Matthews. Justin Bieber, Daisies, and a little One Direction back there, and What Makes You Beautiful. Coming up this hour, we have a look at our Vogue optical web poll results from yesterday morning, 7:40 this morning. 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

0: There's Bella Kay, and I love it, I love it, I love it. 92.9 FM, CJCW. Before that, Olivia Rodrigo and Drop Dead. Your next information update in a little over 10 minutes' time. 7:30, we'll have your latest in news and weather on this Wednesday morning. Mainly cloudy skies today. May see a couple of showers this afternoon. It is going to be hot and humid today, up to 26 degrees, and the humidity will make it feel like 32 later on. Sunscreen, definitely recommended. UV index will be high throughout the day.
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4: Here's your latest Environment Canada weather forecast for Sussex. Mainly cloudy today, high around 26, the humidex 32. Cloudy tonight with a chance of evening showers, then patchy fog late this evening, low 19. Clearing tomorrow morning, high 26, humidex 31. A mix of sun and cloud Friday and 25.
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3: Good morning. A New Brunswick nursing home resident says staff are stretched way too thin and care hours are falling short. Peter Oliver, who lives at Kingsway Care Center in Quispamsis, says workers are often rushed and paged between rooms. He sometimes has to wait until 10 o'clock at night to get to bed and receives only one bath a week. He has mobility problems. New Brunswick provides 3.09 hours of direct care per resident daily. That's below the four-hour target met by Nova Scotia and Ontario. Justin Weiss of the New Brunswick Association of Nursing Homes calls the staffing ratio the sector's biggest challenge, according to CBC. New provincial funding of $2.6 million beginning in January will add about 6 minutes of care per day, which he describes as grossly insufficient. Private plasma clinics in New Brunswick are pausing collections after two donors died in Winnipeg. Griffles says the voluntary closure follows unfounded attention on paid plasma donations. Health Canada says the company decided to pause after deficiencies at its Winnipeg location were identified, although the agency says there's no link between donating and the deaths. Griffles operates clinics in Moncton, St. John, and Fredericton. Those locations passed recent inspections, but Health Canada still requested some corrective actions, according to Brunswick News. Canadian Blood Services says the pause will not affect product availability for patients. Experts say the risk to children during a parental breakup is often overlooked. This follows the murders of those two boys by their father in St. John. Domestic violence experts say separation can be a dangerous period, particularly when one partner does not accept the breakup. Peter Jaffe tells CBC about 30 children in Canada are killed by a parent each year, about half those cases involved intimate partner violence. New Brunswick had the highest rate of domestic violence-related homicides in Atlantic Canada from 2012 to 22, according to a UNB study from January. Nearly two dozen New Brunswick firefighters have deployed to British Columbia for 2 weeks to help battle the wildfires. The 23-person team headed to Prince George under a national mutual aid agreement. BC still has more than 120 active fires with dozens out of control. The Bald Range fire alone near Summerlands forced evacuation of nearly 20,000 people and burned about 22,000 hectares. In sports in the majors, Blue Jays had a 10-5 win in Tampa Bay. Red Sox beat the Diamondbacks 9-4. Yankees down the Orioles 3-1. Now you're up to date. I'm Daryl Good. Here's your latest Environment Canada weather forecast for Sussex. Mainly cloudy today, high around 26, the humidex 32. Cloudy tonight with a chance of evening showers, then patchy fog late this evening, low 19. Clearing tomorrow morning, high 26, humidex 31. A mix of sun and cloud Friday and 25.
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Jay Lamack, there's Running Home, and Sabrina Carpenter, and When Did You Get Hot? 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Good morning to you. It's John Matthews sitting in for Corey Porter today. Glad to be here and up early drinking all the coffee, playing you.

0: the hits of yesterday and today to start off your middle of the weekday Wednesday. Let's have a look at our Vogue Optical web poll. Our question yesterday morning at cjcw.ca, we asked you whether or not you believe tobacco products should be illegal now in Canada. Is it time to stop the legal sale of tobacco? 60% of you say that it is. 40% of you would say that it is not time to stop the legal sale of tobacco. So, the majority definitely saying we should maybe consider stopping the legal sale of tobacco products here in Canada. Our question today has to do with your water source. 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About 13% of Canadians say they rely on bottled water. 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

0: Doja Cat and SZA, that is Kiss Me More, 92.9 FM, CJCW Sussex on your Wednesday morning. Lolo with the Punisher, Dominic Fike also back there, and Baby Doll. Coming up, we've got our birthdays and anniversaries, the Dairy Queen birthday bash in just a few moments' time. The Weeknd, Taylor Swift, both in the music before 8 o'clock, and after 8 today, it's going to be Ed Sheeran, Harry Styles. Got some Cameron Whitcomb for you next hour, Alessia Cara, Ariana Grande. Hozier, we'll have our date book around 8:15, Vogue Optical Web Poll again for you around 8:40, and Hollywood Buzz, also at about 20 to 9. It's all ahead for your next 60 minutes on the Get Up and Go Morning Show.
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0: And off we go with the Dairy Queen Birthday Bash on this August 19th. Happy 44th birthday to Marlene Cormier of Sussex from your husband Neil and your three grandchildren. Happy 12th anniversary to Curtis and Amanda Fowler of Apohawk. From Mom and Dad, have a great day to both of you. 27th birthday wishes going out to Tyler Grant today from Penobscot, from your buddies at work. Tyler, have a dandy one. It is a golden anniversary today for Harold and June Mercer of Sussex Corner. 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That's from your family. And Becky Thornton of Sussex celebrating your birthday today as well from Sister Melissa and the family. Have a wonderful day. Send us birthdays and anniversaries. We'll get them on the air here at CJCW. 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
4: Here's your latest Environment Canada weather forecast for Sussex. Mainly cloudy today, high around 26, the humidex 32. Cloudy tonight with a chance of evening showers, then patchy fog late this evening, low 19. Clearing tomorrow morning, high 26, humidex 31. A mix of sun and cloud Friday and 25.
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1: Good morning. There's a ceasefire in Donald Trump's trade war, but just a brief one. Prime Minister Mark Carney issued a statement early this morning that the U.S. administration agreed to delay implementation of Trump's 50% tariff on billions of dollars worth of Canadian goods until the end of day Friday, the 21st. Carney said in the news release, over the last number of weeks, Canada's engaged in intensive discussions with the U.S. to address outstanding trade issues and deliver greater certainty and real benefits for Canadian businesses, workers, farmers, and families. He says substantial progress has been made, although there's important work still to be done. And he ended by saying, while we continue this work, Canada remains focused on building a stronger, more independent, and more competitive economy at home. A new Abacus data poll shows most New Brunswickers want to keep restrictions on American alcohol and take a tough stance against Trump. 72% support maintaining the ban on U.S. booze sales, only 19% in favor of lifting it. Half the province says we should hold the line until President Trump removes all his tariffs, even if it brings further retaliation. And just 5% of those polled hold a positive view of Trump, down from 8% last October. WorkSafe NB's reporting a fatality in a workplace this week. A release yesterday reported a female worker lost her life after an accident in Saint-Jacques. No further details were released on that one. But WorkSafe NB also is reporting a workplace incident that left a man dead in a rural area outside Edmonton. RCMP told CBC a 72-year-old man was working on a stone crusher at a construction business when the machine got jammed. He went underneath to try to fix it, and a piece of the machinery fell on him. RCMP determined there was no criminality involved and turned the file over to WorkSafe NB. The Cabinet's reappointed Lori Clark as NB Power's president and CEO for two more years with a major pay hike. An order in council sets her annual remuneration at over $623,000, plus any cost of living adjustments through March 16, 2028, according to Brunswick News. Clark first took the job permanently in 2023 at $485,000 a year. In a statement, Clark says she's pleased to continue serving and remains focused on delivering safe, reliable, and affordable electricity as demand grows. In sports and baseball, Blue Jays doubled the Rays 10-5, Red Sox downed Arizona 9-4, Yankees beat Baltimore 3-1. Now you're up to date. I'm Daryl Good.
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1: Here's your latest Environment Canada weather forecast for Sussex. Mainly cloudy today, high around 26, the humidex 32. Cloudy tonight with a chance of evening showers, then patchy fog late this evening, low 19. Clearing tomorrow morning, high 26, humidex 31. A mix of sun and cloud Friday and 25.
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1: 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Ed Sheeran also in Bad Habits. Hey, good morning and welcome to it on this middle of the week morning. It is the 19th of August. I'm John Matthews sitting in for Corey Porter today and glad to be here with you on the Get Up and Go morning show. It is going to be a mainly cloudy day today as we get things going in Sussex this morning. Mainly cloudy, maybe a little bit of shower activity this afternoon. 26 degrees. Going to be a bit of a warm one, especially with the humidity factored in. It's going to be a little sticky today. It'll feel like about 32 degrees when that humidity really kicks up a little later on today. Don't forget about sunscreen. You and the kids, UV index today, going to be high throughout this Wednesday.
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Harry Styles and American Girls, 92.9 FM, CJCW. Coming up, I'm going to have a look inside the date book, historical happenings on this date. Here's Kingdom of Fear. It's Cameron Whitcomb, the Get Up and Go Morning Show. I'll show you.

0: Cameron Whitcomb, Kingdom of Fear, CJCW 92.9 FM, Sussex, and ahead of that, Harry Styles and American Girls. Information update time again at 8:30. Following that, we'll have results of the Vogue Optical web poll from yesterday, as well as this morning's question, and today's Hollywood buzz, all to come for you in the next 40 minutes or so here on the Get Up and Go Morning Show. In the date book today, historical happenings on this August 19th down through the years. 18 years ago today, 2008, Lady Gaga's debut album, The Fame, was released. It would go on to win Grammys for Best Electronic Dance Album and Best Dance Recording of the Year for Poker Face in 2009. Lady Gaga's The Fame album released 18 years ago today. On this date, 13 years back, 2013, the phrase bro country appeared for the very first time. It was in a New York Magazine story describing the Florida Georgia Line song Cruise. Luke Bryan, the guy later named King of the bro country genre, it is described as music by and of the tatted, gym-toned, party-hardy young white dude. Couldn't have said it better myself. And on this date, 6 years ago in 2020, Apple became the first company to be valued at $2 trillion, just a couple of years after it reached $1 trillion. Current value of Apple, by the way, $4.5 trillion. That's all.
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0: corrective actions, according to Brunswick News. Canadian Blood Services says the pause will not affect product availability for patients. Experts say the risk to children during a parental breakup is often overlooked. This follows the murders of those two boys by their father in St. John. Domestic violence experts say separation can be a dangerous period, particularly when one partner does not accept the breakup. Peter Jaffe tells CBC about 30 children in Canada are killed by a parent each year, about half those cases involved intimate partner violence. New Brunswick had the highest rate of domestic violence-related homicides in Atlantic Canada from 2012 to 22, according to a UNB study from January. Nearly two dozen New Brunswick firefighters have deployed to British Columbia for 2 weeks to help battle the wildfires. The 23-person team headed to Prince George under a national mutual aid agreement. BC still has more than 120 active fires with dozens out of control. The Bald Range fire alone near Summerlands forced evacuation of nearly 20,000 people and burned about 22,000 hectares. In sports in the majors, Blue Jays had a 10-5 win in Tampa Bay. Red Sox beat the Diamondbacks 9-4. Yankees down the Orioles 3-1. Now you're up to date. I'm Daryl Good.
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0: Here's your latest Environment Canada weather forecast for Sussex. Mainly cloudy today, high around 26, the humidex 32. Cloudy tonight with a chance of evening showers, then patchy fog late this evening, low 19. Clearing tomorrow morning, high 26, humidex 31. A mix of sun and cloud Friday and 25.
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Hey, good morning, I'm John Matthews, filling in this week for Corey Porter, and glad to be here to drink all the coffee with you and play you the hits of yesterday and today. 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

0: John Fellner, there's Broke Skin, 92.9 FM, CJCW Sussex on this Wednesday morning. Some Teddy Swims and Mr. Know-It-All. Our Vogue Optical web poll once again at CJCW.ca. It's our listener poll that you can participate in each and every weekday and through the weekend. Also, our Friday question runs through the weekend. Question from yesterday morning, we asked whether you thought it was time to stop the legal sale of tobacco and tobacco-related products. 60% of you say it is time to stop the sale of tobacco. 40% of you say now is not the time for that. Our question today has to do with bottled water and generally our primary drinking water source. Is bottled water your primary source of drinking water? About 13% of Canadians say that it is. Nearly half of us will drink unfiltered tap water. 34% of us go with filtered tap water. But yeah, is bottled water your primary source of drinking water these days? Yes or no? Let us know with your vote today at CJCW.ca. I'll be back tomorrow morning to bring you the Vogue Optical web poll results.
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0: Alexander Stewart, It's His Problem Instead, 92.9 FM, CJCW. Before that, Rihanna, and Where, Oh Where Have You Been? We're at about 10 away from 9 o'clock. Well, it looks like next year's Eurovision Song Contest will take place in Burgas, Bulgaria. Organizers announced recently that it is the first time the event will be held in that Balkan country. Bulgaria won its first Eurovision in May with singer Dara's hit called Banga Ranga. The semifinals are going to happen on May 11th and 13th next year, 2027. The final will be on May 15th. Eurovision's director praised Burgas, Bulgaria for its dynamic and welcoming atmosphere. Now, new rules next year will bar countries with security risks from hosting the event. The minimum age for competitors has been raised to 18 to protect younger artists. And as announced earlier this year by Prime Minister Mark Carney, Canada will take part in Eurovision coming up. So we've got our own home team to cheer for in Eurovision coming up next year.
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2: Here's your latest Environment Canada weather forecast for Sussex. Mainly cloudy today, high around 26, the humidex 32. Cloudy tonight with a chance of evening showers, then patchy fog late this evening, low 19. Clearing tomorrow morning, high 26, humidex 31. A mix of sun and cloud Friday and 25.
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This is Heartbreak Back. Frank Walker with Riley Biederer. I miss the

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Hits of Yesterday and Today at Work with 92.9 FM, CJCW. It's Enrique Iglesias along with Pitbull, and I like it. We hope you do. Hey, good morning. It's John Matthews with a perennially full coffee mug in hand, filling in for Corey Porter today on the Get Up and Go Morning Show. Armin Van Buuren and Trevor Guthrie, this is What It Feels Like, CJCW.

0: Olivia Rodrigo closes off five in a row. 92.9 FM CJCW Sussex. Hits of Yesterday and Today. That is Stupid Song. Ahead of that one, Ella Langley and her monstrously huge hit from the last year, Choosing Texas. The Way, Felix Kartell and Fian redoing an old 90s tune that was done by Fastball originally. Zara Larsson with Midnight Sun. And this is what it feels like. A little Armin Van Buuren, Trevor Guthrie. The hour started with Enrique Iglesias and Pitbull. And I like it. Going to be a cloudy and a hot, humid one today here in Sussex for a Wednesday. Mainly cloudy. Small chance we'll see a few showers this afternoon. Temperature getting as high as 26. The humidity will make it feel like 32. And don't forget your sunscreen today. Make sure the kids have theirs if they're going somewhere to do any kind of outdoor activity. We've got a UV index of high throughout the day.
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0: 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Before that, music from Alex Sampson and Misery and Ray featuring 070 Shake and a tune called Escapism. I'm John Matthews. Thank you so much for being along with me today. It's been a pleasure to hang out with you, sitting in for Corey Porter once again. Really making that coffee work hard this week, getting up early, but I can't wait to be back with you tomorrow morning. Just two more Rise and Shines till the weekend. I'll see you tomorrow morning, 6 to 10, for more of your favorite tunes, hits of yesterday and today on CJCH. Play safe, be happy, enjoy your day. And my closing thought for you today: when nothing is for certain, everything and anything is possible. Have an awesome one. 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
3: Here's your latest Environment Canada weather forecast for Sussex. Mainly cloudy today, high around 26, the humidex 32. Cloudy tonight with a chance of evening showers, then patchy fog late this evening, low 19. Clearing tomorrow morning, high 26, humidex 31. A mix of sun and cloud Friday and 25.
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6: Here's your latest Environment Canada weather forecast for Sussex. Mainly cloudy today, high around 26, the humidex 32. Cloudy tonight with a chance of evening showers, then patchy fog late this evening, low 19. Clearing tomorrow morning, high 26, humidex 31. A mix of sun and cloud Friday and 25.
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2: 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Yes!
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0: from 1997. That was Janet Jackson from her album, The Velvet Rope, Together Again. 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

Music from Joe taking us back to the year 2000 with Studdards. John, along with you today. Let's go back to the music. 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

0: Kim Stockwood and Jerk on your Back in the Day replay. Today is August the 19th, and if you're celebrating any kind of special event, birthday or an anniversary today, we hope you have a very good one. It's National Potato Day, and there are literally probably thousands of ways to enjoy a potato. What's your favorite? I do like a good poutine. Gotta say, it's one of my favorite things in the world. Enjoy one today. It was on this day in 1913. We're going a little bit further back for this one, but lifesavers were introduced that long ago. We've been enjoying lifesavers. If you're a kid from the 90s, 2000s, probably got some of those for Christmas in one of those lifesaver books. Yeah, you know what I'm talking about. On this day in 2004, Google went public. I used to think Google was like amazing, the best thing. And it still is, like all these years later. It's been a long time. And on this day in 2003, MTV debuted the reality series Newlyweds, Nick and Jessica. Of course, Jessica Simpson and Nick Lachey. I watched that one. I did. I will admit it. I watched every single episode and probably would go rewatch them just because they were so darn funny.
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0: this evening, low 19. Clearing tomorrow morning, high 26, humidex 31. A mix of sun and cloud Friday and 25.
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0: 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We've got sun and cloud today and a hot afternoon. Humidex 32 this hour. I expect to stay there and through the next couple of days. Yeah, heading into the weekend, weather's looking good. We've got great music ahead this hour. We're going to hear from Harry Styles and Lady Gaga, just ahead Louis Fonsi.
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0: 92.9 FM, CJCWN. Good afternoon, Julia here with you. Another hot day out there, and it looks like the long-range forecast does have the East Coast over the next 3 months to have slightly above normal temperatures. Now, we'll still see temps cool off some, but even still through the long range, it does look like it could be a warmer late summer, early autumn for us here on the East Coast. We've got your full forecast coming up as well. We'll hear from Adele and Felix Cartal.
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2: Here's your latest Environment Canada weather forecast. Mix of sun and cloud this afternoon, a high of 26. For tonight, mainly cloudy with a chance of showers this evening, a low of 19 overnight. For Thursday, clearing in the morning, becoming a mix of sun and cloud, high tomorrow of 26. And for Friday, a mix of sun and cloud and a high of 25.
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0: 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We're looking forward to Country Living Days back with the Kings County Agricultural Fair. Country Living Days will happen next week on Monday, Tuesday, and Wednesday. And something for everyone, there's going to be corporate challenges on Monday all kinds of great fun. There's going to be a big giant tug of war. 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

0: 92.9 FM, CJCW, and good afternoon. The Gate Outdoors Summer Music Series brings another evening of free live music featuring the Southern Comfort Band. That goes this Saturday from 6 to 9. You're invited out, and it's going to be a great evening of music. The weather long range looks great. You can arrive early to explore downtown and enjoy any of the great number of shops and restaurants. But yes, music with Southern Comfort Band from 6 to 9 this weekend with the Gate Outdoor Summer Music Series. On the way, we'll hear from The Weeknd and Ella Langley.
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6: Here's your latest Environment Canada weather forecast. Mix of sun and cloud this afternoon, a high of 26. Or tonight, mainly cloudy with a chance of showers this evening, a low of 19 overnight. For Thursday, clearing in the morning, becoming a mix of sun and cloud, high tomorrow of 26. And for Friday, a mix of sun and cloud and a high of 25.
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1: 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We're looking forward to the Sussex Sportsman Gathering 2026, Friday, August 28th and Saturday, August 29th, happening at the 8th Azar Sports Center. It's going to go from 5 to 9 on the Friday and 9 to 5 on Saturday. $5 at the door. Children 12 and under will get in for free. And the event will celebrate all things hunting, fishing, the outdoors, featuring food and drink, product and apparel, outfitters, attractions, power sports, industry reps, and lots of great vendors. There's going to be a big campfire fundraiser on Friday evening as well in support of the New Brunswick Big Game Club. That's on Saturday evening. So you're invited to join the Sportsman Gathering Saturday for an evening around the campfire after the day's activities, 5:30 to 9. They're going to have a wonderful evening. That one is $25 for a ticket. 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
6: Here's your latest Environment Canada weather forecast. Mix of sun and cloud this afternoon, a high of 26. Or tonight, mainly cloudy with a chance of showers this evening, a low of 19 overnight. For Thursday, clearing in the morning, becoming a mix of sun and cloud, high tomorrow of 26. And for Friday, a mix of sun and cloud and a high of 25.
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1: 92.9 FM, CJCW, and good afternoon. Julia here with you. Hi there. We're looking forward to lots of fun events this week. The next Sussex Asphalt Angels Cruise Night is happening tomorrow from 6 until dusk at the 8th Azars Arena here in Sussex. You can bring out your special interest vehicle or bike, or just go out to check out all those that have brought theirs down. No fee to participate and no charge to go see the cars. That goes from 6 till dusk tomorrow. For more details, check out the Sussex Asphalt Angels on Facebook. Coming up, we'll hear Rihanna and French Montana.
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5: Here's your latest Environment Canada weather forecast. Mainly cloudy tonight with a chance of showers this evening, a low of 19 overnight. For Thursday, clearing in the morning, becoming a mix of sun and cloud, high tomorrow of 26. And for Friday, a mix of sun and cloud and a high of 25.
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4: Good afternoon. The Holt government says it'll make an announcement on Thursday regarding the future of its environmental funding. The New Brunswick Environmental Trust Fund had been financed through the province's bottle return recycling program since the 1990s, but that system was privatized under the Higgs government in 2024, and there's yet to be anything announced to replace it. The money from the fund is commonly distributed to environmental groups to carry out projects like water testing, habitat restoration, and environmental education initiatives. The province has said there's still roughly $8 million available in the fund for the next fiscal year in 2027-28 before it runs out. In advisory this morning, the province says they'll hold an announcement on the future of the Environmental Trust Fund tomorrow morning in Fredericton. Sussex Town Council has voted to accept its new strategic plan for 2026 through 2030. It includes strengthening infrastructure, flood mitigation, and development growth. You can see the plan on the town's website. Mayor Mark Thorne tells the Kings County Record the plan incorporates the direction of the last council as well as incorporating the vision of the new council. Thorne says it's a document that truly reflects what their priorities will be over the next 3 years. The plan will shape the town's business planning, annual budgets, policy development, and service plans, including work on the flood mitigation project. It'll also guide responsible infrastructure investment and improve the process for tracking maintenance needs. The RCMP say they've concluded the deaths of two men in western New Brunswick last week were the result of a murder-suicide. Police responded last Wednesday, August 12th, after a 68-year-old man and a 74-year-old man were found deceased at a home in Knowlesville near Heartland. In an update today, RCMP say a firearm was recovered at the scene and investigators have determined that one man's death was the result of a homicide and the other man's death the result of a self-inflicted wound. Mounties say due to these circumstances, no criminal charges will be laid. New Brunswick Power's net debt has topped $6 billion. Utility's annual report released this week shows that its debt reached $6.05 billion as of the end of the fiscal year on March 31st. That's up 3.3% from the previous year. NB Power says it also expects that its debt will increase further in the coming years as it invests in aging transmission lines and new power generation. Utility does claim that its overall position has improved with its debt-to-equity level slightly better than it was a year ago. However, the growing debt only raises the likelihood of higher power rates for customers in the years to come. The province is expecting to lose another $2.1 million in lost forestry royalties this year as stumpage rates are revised downward. The province originally budgeted for $47.6 million in royalty revenue this fiscal year, but according to Brunswick News, a newly tabled document now puts that estimate at $43.7 million. That follows a record low $35 million collected last year. Lower royalties come as the forestry industry faces continued pressure from U.S. softwood lumber tariffs that are now sitting at 45% and limiting the demand for New Brunswick softwood south of the border. While hurting provincial coffers, the Holt government says lowering the stumpage royalty rates is helping to protect the industry from mill closures and curtailments. WorkSafe New Brunswick has confirmed they're investigating a workplace death near Edmundston. Provincial agency says the man died in a workplace incident in St. Jacques outside of Edmundston on Monday afternoon, but didn't release any further details. However, the RCMP tells CBC that they were called to the site around 1 p.m. Monday after a 72-year-old man from St. Jacques was struck by a piece of falling equipment. He was underneath a jammed stone crusher trying to fix it at the time. He was pronounced deceased at the scene. RCMP said they determined that no criminality was involved and have turned the investigation over to WorkSafe NB. And U.S. President Donald Trump has postponed his planned 50% tariffs on roughly $20 billion worth of Canadian goods, citing that a deal is at hand. Trump announced last night that the tariffs would be delayed 3 days until August 21st as trade negotiators attempt to finalize an agreement. In his announcement, Trump also teased that the deal may revitalize the Keystone XL pipeline. That pipeline that would run from Alberta to existing infrastructure in Nebraska would create a significant pipeline corridor from the Canadian oil sands all the way to the Gulf of Mexico. Prime Minister Mark Carney issued a statement this morning confirming that the tariffs had been postponed and that substantial progress had been made, but Carney also cautioned that there was still important work to do. In sports in the majors, the Blue Jays continue their series in Tampa tonight, with Toronto now sitting just a half game back for the final postseason spot in the American League wildcard race. Now you're up to date. I'm Jeff Goodfellow. Here's your latest Environment Canada weather forecast. Mainly cloudy tonight with a chance of showers this evening, a low of 19 overnight. For Thursday, clearing in the morning, becoming a mix of sun and cloud, high tomorrow of 26. And for Friday, a mix of sun and cloud and a high of 25.
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0: 92.9 FM CJCW, and welcome to The Drive at 5. Julia here with you, and good evening. Coming up tomorrow, Jessica McLaughlin is going to be performing live at the Sussex Rotary Amphitheater. That is a show happening tomorrow evening from 7 until 8:30. You're invited out. Bring along a chair and a blanket and enjoy the show. For more on that, Music in the Park, you can go online to sussex.ca, but that's free concerts happening Thursdays this summer. On the way, we'll hear from Bruno Mars and Cameron Wickholm.
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2: Hey, what up, girl?
1: 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I'm gonna hit this city.
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1: I leave, brush my teeth with a bottle of Jack. 'Cause when I leave for the night,

0: 92.9 FM, CJCW, and good evening. Welcome to The Drive at 5. Coming up tomorrow, the King's Regional Service Commission invites residents to discover new ways to get involved in the community with a volunteer expo. That's happening tomorrow from 10 to 1 at Leonard's Gate, right on Main Street. It's a free drop-in event that will bring together local organizations and community members interested in volunteering throughout the King's Region. 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So yes, to learn more, you can go online. There is an event created on Facebook. 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On the way, we'll hear from Sia and Raven Lene.
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5: Here's your latest Environment Canada weather forecast. Mainly cloudy tonight with a chance of showers this evening, a low of 19 overnight. For Thursday, clearing in the morning, becoming a mix of sun and cloud, high tomorrow of 26. And for Friday, a mix of sun and cloud and high of 25.
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7: Here's your latest Environment Canada weather forecast. Mainly cloudy tonight with a chance of showers this evening, a low of 19 overnight. For Thursday, clearing in the morning, becoming a mix of sun and cloud, high tomorrow of 26. And for Friday, a mix of sun and cloud and high of 25.
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